0: La hora exacta es 3:51. Pontexa 95.5.
1: Touch the skin, darling. Touch the skin, honey. Touch all of this skin. You gotta ask me. Yeah, I'm going to the party. Where am I going to make friends? I need a love bottle.

game with me, of course. And I'd file my nails so they don't hurt you. You lose those pounds. Learn about football.